0: 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Hello, you are listening to 76.2 Music Lovers FM. FM Palloon Groove in the City. 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New York, London, Tokyo, and Paris on a daily basis. Now feel the groove of the city with cool music.
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2: 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See you next time.

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0: Lager.
1: What?
0: Lager.
1: What?
0: Lager.
1: What?
0: Lager.
1: What?
0: Lager.
1: What?
0: Like a sex machine.
1: Yeah. Yeah.
0: Like a sex machine.
1: Yeah.
0: Moving.
1: Yeah.
0: Doing it, you know.
1: Yeah.
0: Gonna count it off.
1: Count it off.
0: Count it off.
1: Count it off.
0: Count it off.
1: Count it off.

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We have a little bit more time. 時刻は10時53分でございます。あと1曲いけますかね。 PM Dawn and Die Without You. Time Tracks. Last Mile.

Who soothes my thumpin', bumpin' brain? Nobody. When winter comes with snow and sleet, and me with hunger and cold feet, who says, here's two bits, go and eat.